0: we go. Live version of Midnight in Harlem. A great song. Not that one, Paul. I'm going to play something completely different. ZZ Top. What would a guitar session be without Billy Gibbons?
1: Rumors spreading round that takes us down, but the truck outside the grains you know what I'm talking about. Just let me know if you wanna go.

0: That's Emma by Hot Chocolate at number 10 on the Australian National Charts this week on the 12th of August 1974. And that single went on to peak at number 6 here in Australia the following month. Emma stands as one of the darkest and most emotionally raw tracks in the Hot Chocolate catalogue. Released in 1974, the song explores heavy themes of lost childhood, failed ambition, and suicide. Tony Brown's lyrics were inspired by the death of his own mother, but the studio performance took on a more haunting edge after producer Mickey Most pushed for a recording with more depth and darkness. Despite its grim subject matter, the single was a massive hit, making number 3 in the UK and number 8 in the United States.
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3: Acora is one of Eden's largest employers and have been in business for more than 55 years, specialising in wood processing optimisation, employing more than 30 locals, including apprentices and up to 20 contractors. 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

Me, Jack Hammer, on Good Vibrations, Monday afternoons from 1 to 4 for an interesting and entertaining journey with music from the 50s right through to the 2000s.

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We learned to talk.

0: put this moment here. 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I put this moment
1: over here. Over here.
2: Can't you see where memories are kept bright? Tripping on the water like a laughing girl. Time in our eyes is spawning past life. Long on the ocean and the woman unfurls. Holding all the love that waits for you here. 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A kiss.

0: We started off this week with the Jacksons and Blame It on the Boogie. I think that was after Michael Jackson had gone off on his own. And they were followed by the Undertones. And if my memory serves me correctly, my bright green vinyl copy of that single had a Sabutio man on the cover, if you remember what Sabutio was. Now we're off to look at what was going on today in music.
1: The Book of Days, 70s Music Memories.
0: Today in 1970, the film Performance, featuring Mick Jagger in his acting debut, had its UK

0: Jagger Richards song, so maybe the Rolling Stones would have recorded it if it hadn't been in the film. That was called Memo from Turner.
1: Everybody report to the dance floor.

That were the English Hermans Hermit, pop group formed in 1960 in Manchester with lead singer Peter Noon, and another one of the bands which actually were extremely successful in the United States as part of the British invasion into America. And I just try to find the discography. They had 2, 4, 6, 10 CDs or studio albums and various film appearances as well. So quite a successful band and part of the 60s revivals, Herman Hermits. I tried to find the figure of how many records they have sold, and I can't find it. But as usual with all those bands, they had a regular switch of players or members of the band. And I think, Peter Noon was probably one of the longer stays, and then various other members come and go over the years there, as it is possible or notable with most of the bands. That was 1960, the English invasion. And how about 1961 and the Big O?